0: Gorgon City featuring Mookie with Mitsubishi for your Thursday morning. It's 9:41. You're hanging out with Tom and Callum. Time for the Weird Weekly Wrap-Up. Yes, this is where we recap any of the strange things we see around the streets of Adelaide in an effort to stamp out the weirdness. As always, if you've seen anything strange, text it through to us, 0428 927 927, and it can be included in next week's edition of the Weird Weekly Wrap-Up.
1: The Wrap-Up. I wonder what people call us on the streets, the weird vigilante guys.
0: Yeah, the weird rappers.
1: Yeah. Who knows what they're saying about us, but all I can tell you for this one, I mean, it's a good thing when one of us doesn't have a weird thing to report on. It means there's less weird things around Adelaide. I'm bone dry.
0: Let's get into it. I've been dying to talk about this one. Obviously, there was no Weird Weekly Wrap-Up last week. We were off.
1: Yep.
0: Had the day off, and I spotted this maybe Tuesday last week.
1: Sure.
0: And I've wanted to talk about it every day, but I knew I had to wait. It's a Weird Weekly Wrap-Up segment.
1: Some things are saved best for the Weird Weekly, for sure.
0: So it was last Tuesday. I'm driving home from work. It's maybe 1:30, 2 o'clock in the afternoon. And I'm coming down Crossroad, turning left onto Marion Road. Bunch of roadworks going on there at the moment.
1: Yeah, yeah.
0: No lanes are really clearly marked. So go into the slip lane, turn slowly onto Marion Road.
1: Sure.
0: When I see something and I think, that can't be right. Do you remember maybe say 10, no, it wouldn't be that long ago. Well, it could be 10 so years ago, 5, 10 years ago when those hoverboards came out and it was like all the rage people, it's like a scooter thing that
1: yeah.
0: you go on two wheels, you lean forward to go forwards, you
1: yeah,
0: lean backwards,
1: yeah,
0: you lean backwards.
1: Yeah, of course, yeah, yeah.
0: It was all the rage.
1: Yeah.
0: Everyone, all these YouTubers and Viners had them.
1: Once in a blue moon, I'll see someone on one of those things and think, how dangerous.
0: Yes. Well, I saw that. I saw somebody on a hoverboard. The issue was this. Firstly, bloke's in a full blue tracksuit, bottoms and top, got a full helmet on, like covering the face.
1: Right.
0: With the wind, like the guard open so you can see through. He's an older man.
1: Yeah.
0: And by older, I'm talking like close to 70.
1: Yeah, getting up there.
0: And he was on a hoverboard in the middle of the road.
1: What, bang in the middle of this like
0: in
1: heavy road
0: middle
1: work?
0: Of, yeah, on Marion Road. It's like a busy road no matter what time of day it is. He is just in the middle of a lane holding up traffic. So then everyone's waiting to merge into the right lane.
1: What, because they're trying to divert around Frozone
0: they
1: from
0: can't
1: the Incredibles?
0: They can't get around him. And I didn't stop. I should have stopped to ask if he was okay because he just was not moving. And I don't know if he was stuck on that thing or, or if he was just running out of batteries or what, but he was barely moving.
1: Look,
0: it's like he was on his training wheels, like learning how to ride the hoverboard, but rather than doing it, you know, in a car park or in his backyard, he's doing it on Marion Road. Mate, in the middle of the road.
1: I'd be terrified riding a bike down there at that time.
0: Yeah.
1: Let alone a
0: I'm
1: bloody
0: scared driving on it.
1: Hoverboard thing. It gives me the vibe that he's seen his grandson's new toy and he wants to give it a little bit of a spin. He's like, oh, I could give this a crack.
0: It was
1: looks
0: the most
1: right.
0: ridiculous thing I've ever seen. And there goes it. Another week of the Weird Weekly Wrap-Up. If you see anything weird around the streets, 0428 927 927. We'll get in next week's edition. You're with Tom and Callum. It's just ticked over to 9:46.
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0: It's Pendulum with Witchcraft to finish up the show for your Thursday morning. You're hanging out, you've been hanging out with Tom and Callum. It's 9:59, just about to officially tick over to 10 o'clock, which means the time has come.
1: Yes, it's a very monumental time in the show's history, of course, from severe backlash from a lot of people that didn't like our outro we had for quite a while, the Bear in the Big Blue House, to finalise the show each day. We have changed it at your request, so we have made a new outro, and we hope you like it.
0: Yes, it's time to witness with your ears the new Tom and Callum outro. Like we said earlier, the audio engineers here initially said no to this, but after minutes, maybe a whole hour of prodding, we got them to change their mind. It's got everything from humour to romance to drama. Yeah.
1: And best bit as well, it involves the Fresh Fam. We got people to give their testimonies, get involved, record themselves, and we have involved people in the show.
0: Yeah, so tradies on site, turn the radio up. Workers in the office, hang up your phones, turn the radio up. People in the car, wind down your windows, put your systems up, and bear witness to the new Tom and Callum outro taking the mantle from Bear in the Big Blue House. Here it is.
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0: Ooh. All right, be honest. Text into us 0428 927 927. What did you think?
1: Yeah, absolutely. I mean, this is all the discretion of the Fresh Fam. We asked the same thing for our last outro, the bear one. I won't even go into that.
0: Nah.
1: But why would I talk about the bear thing? Because

0: This is our new outro. This is what's sticking. It involves aliens, which I think is cool.
1: Yes, don't baby us. We're grown men. We can take it. Just be as honest as you can. We promise you won't hurt our feelings. 0428-927-927. What do you think of the new outro?
0: What's your favourite part about the outro?
1: Mine personally?
0: Yeah, yeah.
1: The podcasting joke.
0: The podcasting joke is really, really funny.
1: It's on the nose. It's also, you know, it's a direct jab at our jobs.
0: Absolutely. I like the alien voices. Yeah. I think we did a really good job.
1: Yeah. Let us know your favourite part or your least favourite part on 0428-927-927. We're getting out of here now. 92 minutes non-stop's up next. See you later.
0: See ya.
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0: Happy Thursday morning, Adelaide. Steph taking you through your workday on Fresh 92.7. The Beat of Adelaide. That was your 92 minutes of non-stop music. We're wrapping it up with Darude and Mashton Kutcher. It's their song Hype. 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I hope you're enjoying your Thursday morning. If you're hanging out for the F-bomb, it already dropped. It was the Potbellies. Went off in brekkie this morning. Connor walked away with some AFL tickets, and that is one of the many prizes you can get just by calling in when you hear that bomb drop. I'm chatting a little bit more about it later on today, but before we get into your wineback hour, Bunce on the way with Love Tonight right here on Fresh.
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0: 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Steph here with you for your workday, getting closer and closer to your wind back hour. But up next. Some might say a HQ or North Terrace classic. And if you would agree, then make sure you stick around because I have not one, but two double passes going out later on in my show to the reunion. It's happening on the 8th of August down at Hindley Street Music Hall. Make sure you stick around for that. This one on the way and some Alice in Wonderland right before that. Here with Steph for the Workday on Fresh.
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1: Today we are headed for a beautiful sunny top of 16. Tomorrow looking much the same, a top of 16 and sunny as well. Right now in the city, it's 14 degrees.
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1: 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The Beat of Adelaide, Steph, taking you through your workday. Some fun local news if you're up and about. Semaphore, quite often. The foreshore is getting a huge upgrade, $25 million. It's going to include a basketball half court, a new playground. There's a skate ground going in there as well, which is fun, and a little water play area. So that'll be good once it's all done and dusted. It's upgrading next February is when construction is set to kick off. So that'll be quite good once it's all complete. I've got some big tracks on the way, like this one from The Prodigy. Sounding very much like a Thursday afternoon, but we are going to kick into the hour with the Chemical Brothers. 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

0: your wine back hour on Fresh 92.7, the beat of Adelaide. 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And I'm going to make it a little bit of fun. If you want to win yourself the tickets, text me your favourite HQ song. But this time, I'm going to chuck it on as a request. 0428 927 927 is the number. You're here with Steph for the Workday on Fresh.
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0: Seth with you for your work day. I was asking before, what is your favourite HQ song for tickets to the reunion? I've got Damien on the line.
1: Reload. Oh, no, I used to go every Saturday night. Remember the days of Timmy Trumpet, yes. World Spark. All the DJs we don't really get to see anymore.
0: Well, you can see them on the 8th of August down at Hindley Street Music Hall. I will have another double pass up for grabs later on in my show. Keep it locked on Fresh. Let's get into Reload. When night is big.

0: It's your wine back hour on Fresh 92.7. The Beat of Adelaide. You're hanging out with Steph for your workday. About to wrap it up, but before we do, gotta have music all night long. 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
2: 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It was a bit of a late day. So I thought, you know what, I deserve a knockoff. Get there. Place is heaving. At this point, I had no idea it was a funeral. I thought it was just some party. I'm sitting down and that's when I start to realise everyone's wearing black. I start taking a closer look at the people around. 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
1: Today we are expected to reach a beautiful sunny top of 16, up to 17 tomorrow for your Friday, and sunny as well. There is going to be a chilly overnight low of 4 right now in the city. It's 15 degrees.

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6: We are dropping the F-bomb every single day. I hope you have been listening because it went off this morning in breaky with Tom and Callum. Connor called through and won himself some AFL tickets, all thanks to Adelaide Oval. You will have another chance tomorrow. There are going to be clues going out all day, so do make sure you keep it locked on Fresh. Coming up later on in the hour.
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0: It's DJ Heartstring with 1,000 Lies on Fresh 92.7. Here with Steph for the workday, getting to a very exciting time of the year because it is time for Tomorrowland and I'm locked in every single time. It's like my Coachella. So this year, the theme is Conciencia. It's Spanish and essentially it's supposed to have this narrative around this mythical universe that they've created, and it has six factions. They just get crazier, crazier, crazier. Wonder, love, anger, joy, desire, and sadness are the six. But I was having a read. You can stream it on their YouTube. They also have an app, so I don't know. I'll probably be heading to the YouTube. But there is one artist that is making their debut, and I cannot believe that after all of this time, they have not played. This year is going to be the first year. Can you take a guess? I don't think you'll get it. You ain't got no backbone. Jason Status, for the first time, are playing Tomorrowland. So they're doing the Freedom Stage this weekend, weekend one, and then the main stage on weekend two, which will be like next weekend. Crazy. So I'll be tuning in, and I guess I'm going to have to put on some Chase and Status up in the next 10. So you get keen for Backbone. You're here with Steph for the workday on Fresh.
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1: How many beats per minute? How many drops? 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Were any acoustic instruments used? If so, it is not a banger. I once accidentally downloaded a Lumineers song. I had to throw away my whole computer just to be safe.

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0: Steph taking you through your workday on Fresh 92.7. 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This morning, the F-bomb already went off. If you missed it, this is how it went.
1: Connor, you have won AFL tickets. Yay!
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3: Oh, sweetheart. I'm not, but my mum is, so I'll bring
1: sweet.
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1: Yeah, pass it off.
0: That's the thing about this F-wheel. 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There is a $200 Bend experience, $100 to Amadio Wines. 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It is dropping again tomorrow, and we will be giving out clues all day. 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
1: Today, we've already reached our top of 16. Beautiful sunny day. Tomorrow, looking much the same, up to 17 and sunny as well. It is going to be chilly overnight, dropping to a low of 4, but right now in the city, it's 16 degrees.

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2: It is 2 o'clock on your Thursday afternoon. There's only one thing left to do, and that is to give out more tickets to the HQ reunion. I did this a little earlier and it went off. There are so many people looking for these tickets. So if you missed out, don't stress. There are more on the way. I've also got some Calvin Harris lined up for you. Release the pressure. Going to kick off the hour though with Flume and Emma Louise Monsoon right here on Fresh.

VOD with Closure right here on Fresh 92.7. 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And hey, I do have another double pass to the HQ reunion to give out because these are just going off. I am going to make it a little bit harder. I have been asking, what's your favourite HQ song? Nay, nay, now I want to know that you are committed to this bit. It's happening at Hindley Street Music Hall on the 8th of August for one more night, bringing back all of your favourite memories. I want you to tell me who is headlining. I'm going to give you a snippet just to refresh your memory. For a double pass to the HQ reunion at Hindley Street Music Hall on the 8th of August, text me to 0428 927 927. Who is headlining the night? I could be sending you and a mate a

0: my man back.
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0: East End Dubs and Jazzy on a wave on Fresh 92.7. You're here with Steph of the Workday giving out tickets to the HQ reunion. I've got two double passes up for grabs in my show. The first one's gone out. The second one is happening right now. And Angus, I have you on the line. You wouldn't be calling about tickets at all, would you?
1: I would be.
0: Excellent. Okay, well then I do have one question that you're going to need to get right. And that question is, who is headlining the evening?
1: MC of Uber Jack.
0: Yes, you're so right, Angus. It is Uber Jacked, and you are heading along to the HQ reunion at Hindley Street Music Hall on the 8th of August. How do you feel?
1: I'm so excited. That has just made my day.
0: Woo! What is your favourite memory of the old HQ?
1: Well, I only got to experience it a couple of times before I shut down, so I was just at the legal age to experience it. So the best one was Will Sparks.
0: Will Sparks. Love that. Well, this is like your redemption.
1: Yes. This will be a very good night.
0: Well, I hope you have the best time. You're heading along. Thank you so much for getting involved.
1: Thank you very much.
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1: Today we have reached above our top of 16, mostly sunny. Tomorrow going up to 17 and sunny, looking much the same throughout your weekend. Right now in the city, it is 17 degrees.

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6: Every single day this week, we have been dropping the F-bomb. I'm sorry if you've just tuned in and you are hanging out for it because it went off really early this morning. It was probably about 8:40 off the top of my head, but we do have another day left and it's going to be happening again tomorrow. You will have to tune in for the clues. But what I can tell you is that there are so many prizes to be won. I mean, you could get a $500 Sip and Save voucher. You could win yourself $200 thanks to El Cheeky Flamingo. You can win yourself a fresh stress ball. I mean, the options really are endless, but they're all F prizes. And if you want to score yourself one, make sure you're tuning in tomorrow, but you probably just tune in every single day. Coming up later on in the hour, so much music. Just going to get straight into it right now, though, with some Dean Turnley acting tough right here on Fresh.

0: 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You're here with Steph of The Workday. And about 24 hours ago, Wildlands dropped that it's back in Australia for 2026. And they're doing a hotline, which is very much feeling like the cool thing to do. Obsession did it when they were doing the promo for their movie. You know, they had it on a big brick wall over in the US somewhere and you'd like text it. And then Freaky Nikki would reply. Sorry, a spoiler if you haven't seen the film, but I thought it could be fun to call the hotline together. So I'm going to punch in the number. Let me just do it now.
1: You've reached the Wildlands hotline. Have you been a cheeky little monster? I'm feeling really, really naughty. So very tempted by our wildest lineup to date. To reveal your first Wildlands artist, press 1.
0: Oh, saucy business. Okay. I guess I'm going to press number 1.
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0: What the f***? Let me just relay that back to you if you didn't catch that. Sub Focus, Dimension, Culture Shock, and 1991 coming to Wildlands in 2027. I mean, if that isn't the dynamic quad foursome of drum and bass, I don't know what is. And I have done my hard research and it does not have the cities anywhere. It has only information from last year, which was Perth and Brisbane. So let's cross our fingers and manifest that it's coming to Adelaide for this year. Let's chuck on some Sub Focus after this.
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7: 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In the pub, a bunch of things go missing.
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7: 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Is it got a nice plaque on it that says Euradler Hotel?
9: 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It wasn't the Euradler Hotel.
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0: Axwell and Karma until the lights go out for your Thursday afternoon. Steph here taking you through your workday on Fresh 92.7. The Beat of Adelaide. Hopping on out of here, Luke is about to drive you home. He has been covering for Simo all week, who is in Hawaii, and everything will be back to normal as of next week. But we love Luke. He's a bunch of fun. Make sure you get involved in his show. Text in at any time, 0428 927 927. And again from 7 a.m. tomorrow, because Tom and Callum are back for your brekkie with more clues on when that F-bomb is going to go down. I'm going to leave you with this one. Baby, let me be Sonny Federa, Let Me Be In Your Arms, up next. We'll catch you back here at the same time tomorrow. You've been here with Steph for the Workday on Fresh.
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1: Hello, happy Thursday. It is Luke in for your drive home. Hopefully you're having a great day so far. It is eventually warmed up this afternoon and I've got a good feeling. I don't know. I feel like a couple days of sunny weather in a row and I'm good as gold. I could run a marathon at this rate with how good I'm feeling. If you're any different to me, I'd love to hear 0428 927 927. Stacks of music coming up this hour, including the new thing from Tobias and one of my all-time favourites from Zed that I was actually thinking about just the other day about how much I actually love that song. Oh, it's coming up. I'm so excited right now. Kicking it all off, Alok and Alan Fitzpatrick. It is Friday. I'm in love on Fresh 92.7.

0: The Foxes, what a song. It is Clarity on Fresh 92.7, the beat of Adelaide. Luke and View Tribe Home in for Simo. Off in Hawaii this week and all week while he's been away. The F-bomb has been going off and it is going to keep on going off tomorrow morning. This morning, Tom and Callum have the privilege of dealing with that F-bomb going off. It was the Potbellies. And basically, if you haven't heard this, what are you doing? A celebrity jumps on the air here at Fresh 92.7 and says the word fresh. You call us here and you get a spin on our magical prize wheel, the FWIL, whatever you want to call it. It's got tons of prizes on it. Connor from Andrew's Farm had the pleasure of spinning this morning. Here's how it went down.
1: Let's go!
0: Good spin.
2: Connor, you have won AFL tickets!
1: Yay! Round 20 to Crows versus Collingwood. Connor, are you a Crows fan?
3: Oh, sweetest. I'm not, but my mum is, so I'll bring
2: sweet. Her along. Yeah, pass it off. You absolutely.
1: Beauty, yes. Double pass to the round 20 Crows v Collingwood coming your way. Good on you, Connor. Cheers, mate.
0: Oh, Connor's mum is going to be a very happy lady. It's thanks to Adelaide Oval. Also on the wheel that you need to be listening out for from 8 a.m. tomorrow morning with Tom and Callum when they drop the first hint. A free month parking thanks to U-Park all around Adelaide. And a premium Amadio wine pack. 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Let's jump back into the music right now. 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
1: 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And on the way, I've got new music from these guys. Yes, we all know Clean Bandits, Rather Be, that iconic violin, which I have just looked up because their new song sounds nothing like this. It sounds like this. Not bad. I like the vibe, but I was like, what happened to the violin? The violin guy left. That's why they don't have any violin. The violin guy left and he's now a political advisor. So, the evolution of Clean Bandit is here, and you're going to hear their latest new music on the way, as well as some Fisher. Keep it locked here on Fresh.
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3: 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And over in sport, Crows defender Josh Werrell is set to face court after hitting a pedestrian late last week.
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3: For the rest of today, we're looking at a mostly sunny top of 16 with an overnight low of 8 degrees. Tomorrow, we're looking at a sunny top of 17, and right now in the city, it's 14 degrees. That's the latest from Fresh News. More traffic in 15. 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

0: It's new from Clean Bandit and Big Pig on Fresh 92.7. 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And hey, right now, I want to talk about something going viral at the moment. Basically, over in the States, a news reporter in California has gone viral. She was doing a news report, and while she was doing the live cross, a massive, giant, flying cockroach flew onto her chest. I'll basically narrate. She's being praised for the way she handled it because she is so calm. So basically, this is her.
1: And it's a lot more comfortable at this hour.
0: Bug flies on.
1: Still in the 80s.
0: Eyes are bulging.
1: So overnight temperatures not necessarily.
0: Bug flies off.
1: And this leads to less recovery time from the daytime.
0: No change. Profession now. But it got me thinking. 0428. 927-927, what's your bug story? When did the bug you at the wrong time? We're going to bug out this afternoon. For me, I was once on a road trip in regional Australia, and I was sitting on a public toilet, and let's just say there was a spider that crawled on my leg, and I got out of that public toilet as soon as I could because I don't hate spiders. I don't mind them. But just not on me. If they're in the same room as me, fine, but just not on me. 0428 927 927. What's your bug story? When did the bug you at the wrong time? I'd love to hear from you. Give us a text and we'll get to those straight after your traffic.
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3: In Plimpton, it's bumper to bumper on Marion Road for southbound traffic approaching Crossroad. Over in Hove, it's slow going on Brighton Road for southbound traffic between Dunrobin Road and Sturt Road. And in St Morris, expect delays on Glenburn Road heading north between the Parade and McGill Road. And watch out for speed cameras on Rundle Street in Kentown and Edgware Road in Aldgate. More news and traffic in 15. 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

0: Becky Hill, it is Hands On Me on Fresh 92.7. 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And right now, we're opening up the bug line 0428 927 927 for your bug stories. When is the worst time that the bug bugged you? Because over in the States, a Southern Californian news reporter has delivered a stellar composed news report as a giant flying cockroach basically lands on her chest and crawls all over her chest and up towards her neck. If you want to see the video, just search it online. But I wanted to know, when has a bug bugged you at the wrong time? And a few texts here on the text line, 0428 927 927. James has texted through saying, I used to live in Sydney and cockroaches are a really big issue there. One night I woke up to my partner having one on her hair. I removed it without waking her up, told her in the morning and she wanted to move. I've also heard that cockroaches are a really big issue in Sydney, and even people who live in like really rich houses have massive cockroach issues. In year four school photo, a fly flew into my left eye at exactly the same time as the photo was taken. So there's me looking like I should be asking for a telescope. That's from MC Sonic. I love that. And Millie texting this one through, my sister is extremely scared of spiders and had one in her house. She called me and my partner over to get rid of it while she waited outside the front door. Oh, Millie, imagine if you didn't come. She'd be sleeping on the front doormat at that rate. More coming up here at Fresh 92.7, including that new one from Silver Bumper. I'm loving it.
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1: In Royston Park, traffic is building on Paynham Road heading northeast towards Portrush Road. Over in Underdale, it's slow going on Holbrooks Road for southbound traffic between Henley Beach Road and Ashley Street. And in Kings Park, expect delays on Goodwood Road heading south towards Cross Road. And watch out for speed cameras on South Terrace in Adelaide and Longwood Road in Heathfield.
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1: Hey, this is Jason, and here's what's happening. The controversial works at the North Adelaide Golf Course are set to continue despite a parliamentary inquiry into the project. The inquiry was triggered by the Stop the Chop petition, which has garnered more than 13,000 signatures. Acting Premier Khaya Ma has said that the government would take on any recommendations from the inquiry, but that the works would not be halted during the process. Music streaming service Spotify has announced new initiatives to provide more transparency and quality control around AI on their platform. While not taking any stance against AI use in music, they are encouraging artists to include whether it was used in the

0: is facing charges of aggravated driving without due care and failing to present to police within 90 minutes of a collision.
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0: Now for the rest of today, we're looking at a mostly sunny top of 16 with an overnight low of 4 degrees. Tomorrow we're looking at a sunny top of 17, and right now in the city it's sitting at 13. That's the latest from Fresh News. More traffic in 15. 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
2: Yes, hello, it is Luke here with you for your drive home this week. In for Simo, off and a Hawaiian getaway. Like a lot of people I know at the moment who are off somewhere tropical or Europe. It is one of the two, and I feel like there's like two people left in Adelaide at the moment. It's like crazy. Everyone is off on vacation. I guess it is school holidays, and I guess it is my own fault for not budgeting in a mid-year getaway to somewhere warmer, but that's okay. There's always next year. There's always, we can learn from our mistakes, and I'll be bitter for like half a minute longer. Well, I can't say bitter. I've got great music to play this hour. Coming up, Charlie XCX is on the way, My Queen, My Girl, and DJ Heartstring. Right now, though, we're going to get into some Ketama. Also coming up, just want to quickly say, 0428927927, if you have a childhood prank that you loved doing, I want to hear from you. Tell me what it is on the text line, because Ding Dong Dashing is coming back. It's back, guys. Trust me. Ketama right now, it just comes and goes on Fresh 92.7.

0: Charlie XCX. 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Right now, though, 0428 927 927. I want you to text in what your go-to childhood prank was. Maybe the best one you ever pulled as a kid. Because the Ding Dong Dash, it's back in the national spotlight at the moment because a post on a Sydney community forum has gone viral. Basically, a lady has posted on there and named and shamed and actually posted a photo of two teenagers who came to her house and Ding Dong Dashed her, which I think is hilarious because, like, it is not that serious. She's gone full serious on this and basically said it's really annoying if you have dogs or you work from home, which, like, I kind of understand, but, like, where's the fun gone? Like, you know, you want kids off social media. Of course, let them do a bit of ding-dong dashing in return. That's all I'll say for that. But it made me think of all the classic, like, pranks that kids stereotypically in, like, movies and stuff like that pulled, like, the egging of the house or, like, the toilet papering of the house. My go-to when I was a kid, I was really into, for some reason, like, scary masks and stuff like that. So I had a collection of those and I would try and, like, scare my, like, family members. It probably wasn't that successful, but in hindsight, it was a lot of fun. So 0428 927 927. What was your go-to childhood prank? Maybe the best one you've ever pulled? Nothing is off limits on the text line. You can text it through and we'll get to those on the other side of the traffic.
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2: In Seacombe Gardens, traffic is building on Sturt Road, heading east between Diagonal Road and Marion Road. Over in Hilton, it's bumper to bumper on Sir Donald Bradman Drive for eastbound traffic approaching South Road. And in Paradise, expect delays on Darley Road, heading northwest between Gorge Road and Lower Northeast Road. And watch out for speed cameras on the parade in Kensington Park and Greenhill Road in Burnside. 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

0: Fresh 92.7 with Calvin Harris and Jazzy. It is Satisfy. You're with Luke, driving you home in for Simo this week, who's off in Hawaii and probably not getting ding-dong dashed. Unlike a lady in Sydney who's gone viral at the moment because she's naming and shaming these kids ding-dong dashing her. She's not happy about it. She's done it in a community forum setting. And it has gone viral at the moment. There has been a few people in the text side who've actually texted through saying she's gone around this the worst way possible, which is naming and shaming the kids, which is apparently a big no-no these days. And I do agree. You shouldn't have to name and shame someone for having fun. That's all I'll say. But I did want to know, what was your go-to prank as a child on 0428 927 927? Mike has texted through saying, Mike, I guess you could call it a prank, but me and my mates are obsessed with taking street signs and moving them to the wrong street. It's a lot of work for a prank, but good on you, Mike. This one here is an anon. They said my go-to prank when I was a kid was to hide my parents' keys in weird spots to make them look for them. Mum and Dad never found out till this day. That's why they're anon there. And Kim has texted through saying ding-dong dashing is well alive in the southern suburbs. This school holidays, it's been mental. I don't know whereabouts in the southern suburbs, but Kim's having some issues. She's not missing any parcels, that's for sure. Hey, let's get a quick check of your news and roads and more music on the way, including Martin Solveig. Wine back. It's Fresh.
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10: In Hectorville, traffic is building on Glenburn Road heading north between Lewis Road and Paynham Road. Over in St Mary's, it's slow going on Dawes Road for westbound traffic approaching South Road. And in Nailsworth, expect delays on Main North Road heading north between Alpha Road and Regency Road. And watch out for speed cameras on Peacock Road in Adelaide and Osmond Terrace in Norwood.
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10: 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And over in sport, Crows defender Josh Worrell is set to face court after hitting a pedestrian last week.
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10: Looking at the rest of today, it'll be a mostly sunny top of 16 with an overnight low of 4 degrees. Tomorrow we're looking at a sunny top of 17, and right now in the city it's 12 degrees. That's the latest from Fresh News. More traffic in 15. 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

0: West End, it is the ceiling on Fresh 92.7. 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And every single day, I like to try and bring you a bit of hot goss to keep your day going. And today, I actually want to talk about Spotify. You might have heard it in Jason's news at the top of the hour and half an hour, actually. And that's basically that Spotify has taken a bit more of a leap against AI music, which is something I'm kind of passionate about. They've removed 75 million, what they're calling AI slopped songs, from the platform in the past 12 months, which sounds like a lot. But I feel like there's definitely more out there. They also, they're not picking sides about whether they're endorsing the use of AI or not. They're kind of just sitting there and going, if you're going to use it, you need to label your song as AI, or you need to label that it was written by AI or produced by AI, or the vocals are AI. And I think that's a good step in the right direction, but I don't know. Look, all I'm going to say is thank God that AI Like a Prayer song is gone. Thank God. I'm sorry. But yes, big news coming out of Spotify this afternoon. And hopefully a good sign for the future, because I'd hate to see fantastic artists on Fresh get their music stolen by evil computers. Right now, let's get a quick check of your roads.
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2: Inglenell North, expect delays on Tapleys Hill Road for southbound traffic between Kibbe Avenue and Anzac Highway. Over in Salisbury Downs, traffic is building on Salisbury Highway heading southwest between Spains Road and Kings Road. And in St Clair, it's slow going on Cheltenham Parade for southbound traffic approaching Port Road. And watch out for speed cameras on Lefevre Terrace, North Adelaide and McGill Road in McGill. 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

0: Disco Lines, it is Pusher on Fresh 92.7. You've got Luke in for your drive home, filling in for Simo this week, and it is my last break. I am usually heard on Saturday mornings from 9, if you did like me. Tune in then, that's when I'm on. That's why my voice may sound familiar. 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Simple home ownership for first home buyers. And before I get out of here, it's only right that I leave you with some Nina Jirachi. Teaming up with Dane for that one. I saw both of them live on Saturday and honestly phenomenal. Just so much fun. Such a good vibe at the Gov. Coming up tonight on Fresh for Specialty Shows, we've got your D&B Hub and plenty more. Plus tomorrow morning, be listening from 8 with the boys Tom and Callum. They got your first clue for the F-Bomb Friday edition. When is it going to go off? I actually have no clue. They've left me out of all the emails now. So I'm no help. You can't bribe me. Tom and Callum are who you need to bribe tomorrow morning from 8 for your chance to spin on the wheel. I'll catch you Saturday morning. Until then, ciao, ciao.
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1: Hey, this is Jason, and here's what's happening. The controversial works at the North Adelaide Golf Course are set to continue despite a parliamentary inquiry into the project. The inquiry was triggered by the Stop the Chop petition, which has garnered more than 13,000 signatures. Acting Premier Khaya Ma has said that the government would take on any recommendations from the inquiry, but that work would not be halted during the process. Music streaming service Spotify has announced new initiatives to provide more transparency and quality control around AI on their platform. While not taking any stance against AI used in music, they are encouraging artists to include whether it was used in the song credits, although this is still up to the artist's discretion. They're also taking initiative against spammy AI-generated music, with flagged tracks being removed from recommendations and, in some cases, taken off the platform completely. And national wine grape yields have hit their lowest numbers in Australia since the year 2000. According to the National Vintage Report, the country's grape yield for this year sits at just 1.27 million tonnes, a quarter less than the 10-year average. Experts have pinned this decline on a lower global demand for wine and weather concerns in areas like Mildura and the Coonawarra. And over in sport, Crows defender Josh Warra will have to face court after hitting a pedestrian late last week. He is facing charges of aggravated driving without due care and failing to present to police within 90 minutes of a collision.
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1: For the rest of today, we're looking at a mostly sunny top of 16 with an overnight low of 4 degrees. Tomorrow, we're looking at a sunny top of 17, and right now in the city, it's 11 degrees. And that's the latest from Fresh News. 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
1: Clarkson's Farm starts up again, the TV show where Jeremy Clarkson runs a farm and he's also got a pub on the land. 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
2: Our agents of chaos are out there liberating the pubs. 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What did you liberate?
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3: Yeah, correct. 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
1: Yeah. Smooth liberation. What's so good about them? Is it got a nice plaque on it that says Uraidla Hotel?
3: Well, no. 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
1: 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And it's hit 7 p.m. on the life clock. Oh, that means it's time for the best music going around town, drum and bass. Well, we've got a whole bunch of new tracks this evening. Upgrade has dropped an EP recently, and we'll be hearing a few of those. Plus, Entity and Mosey have finally dropped their big one. They've been teasing it for months, and it's finally here for us all. And that's coming up at the Hour of Power. My goodness, I've hit a wall, my crew. The virus has got me. But nothing, I repeat, nothing will prevent me from bringing drum and bass to the city of Adelaide. I've managed to save my voice for the show, but we're going to focus on the beats tonight. You may or may not hear it, but I do have a mask in front of my face to stop the microphone for the next fresh host. We've got to keep everyone in a safe position here at the station. First up, we've got El Pablo with a brand new dub plate with All I Want. And you will not find this on Spotify, my crew. And we got Chat live in. We got Ali, Jazzy, Eli. We got the Youngling in on the pick as well. Coops, Alana, Jay on the cruise home from a big shift. And of course, the Young Guns in DMB, Mason, Seb, and Axel. Let's get those shout outs through to 0428 927 927. 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

Shout out to the number one voice in Fresh, Mattia, locked in. Oh, I'm battling through this one, my

just had the news drop. Looking like Worship is going to be coming into Australia. Heading to Brizzy. It's our Focus Dimension Culture Shop 1991.

new just dropped. The tune in this is amazing, my crew. Halation with an H. Shout out to JoJo, the one and only.

Kelly. Locked in also with the flu, you poor darling. 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Let me know. 0428 927 927. What is your remedy? I've been doing the old 3-3. Three Panadol. Three Nurofen. 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That sounds romantic to me.

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1: RJ Jess locked in. 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Excusing the nose.

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Mr. Cash Pony. Brand new one on the EP. 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
0: 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Brand new one, Wide Awake. 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

Oh, thank you, Marty. 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Let's get ready. Shout out to Stubby up in the Mallee. Freezing your bits off. 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
8: 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I am not sick. Well, I'm not feeling it now. My nose may be, but the drum and bass takes over, doesn't it? Fresh 92.7, the beat of Adelaide. We are giving shout-outs here. Going out to the Snow White. And shout out to the Princess Violet, chilling with Mama, dancing to D&B all night. What a dancing move she's got, this girl. I've seen her myself. A few weeks' time, my crew, they will be in town. The Nexus is taking over Divide. Local Aussie legends going back-to-back. What have we got here? It says right here, we got Floatus back-to-back with Echo Sidetrack. We got Don Darko back-to-back with Blackout. Lebowski back to back with Critical. My goodness, we'll be having a few of the troops popping through the D&B Hub studios for some fun and games leading up to it. Pure D&B Hub style. You know I got your back, Adelaide. Also got something slightly big lined up for October as well, my crew. We only going bigger for your D&B Hub sessions. Talking about the sessions, let's get into the beats. Doshi, the new flame from the US, keeps pumping them out. His new track just dropped. This is Find Me, sent in from Dark Machine Records. Get your shout-outs through to 0428-927-927. 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Shout-outs to Magnus. Coops the man.

0: Okay, Adelaide. I asked you a couple of weeks ago about a track I had playing. I wanted you to know. I wanted you to tell me if you thought it was hot or not. And we're going to go through it again. We have a brand new one that has just been dropped. And I need some help figuring out whether I like this one or not. Charlotte Devaney. Drum sound and bassline Smith. And I can't believe I'm saying this. Big Snoop Dogg. This one is called Flip It Again. I want to know, Adelaide, is this hot or is it not? Is this Bennett or is it a winner? Let me know. 0428-927-927.
1: Baby, you too much for me. But I'ma show you, I know you been waiting for this. 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

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And we skates, then we dates, till we hate, then we find another mate. 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So one more flip it, dip it, and ride with this. Now we're up to 5-3.

Oh, you spoke, Adelaide. Oh, you indeed spoke about that one. The hot or not. And apparently it is not. 12 to 7. Oh my goodness, Snoop Dogg, you just do not belong in DB, do you, mate? But that does not diminish. If you liked it, then that's up your alley, mate. We got Dynamics, brand new one on the scene, with their brand new track called Eons. With the voice of Caroline Gray. We got the Hour of Power coming up in the next 20 minutes, Adelaide. I have brought some serious arsenal tonight. Shout out to Brenton, shout out to Tia.

0: Oh, Riot Records have been on the phone. They've been sending out the promos directly to me. And here we are. Brand new one by Reaper dropping today. 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
1: Where you been? Outside of my mind.
0: USA has been ruling the night tonight with the DMV.

Shout outs going out to Charlotte and Bozo. Woo! All right, here we go, Adelaide. We got 10 minutes for the hour of power. And we're going to get busy.

Jed, Chris and Taddy. Absolute legend. Oh, Riot Records have also sent through some promo, Adelaide. Temozzi and Rulius would Set Me Free. We got 7 minutes to the hour of power. Come on, Adelaide.

0: Alana and the family getting in, ready to go. 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
0: Can you set me free? Shout out to the Fluffy Ranger. 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I had to say it.

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6: 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Shout outs, D, Mama Bear, and the Mosafine. Big Snoop with his little din. And the elusive, the challenging White Rabbit. 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
2: Oh yes, welcome back Adelaide to D&B Hub. 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And we've got 30 minutes left of D&B Hub. And then we got the Resonation crew. OG's in the game. Freshies in the game. The last 30 minutes tonight, my crew, this is journey time. I'm in the mood for a bit of a switch up. So I brought some rhythm, some rolling beats, bit of this, bit of that. We're going to kick it off with a bit of a different style here. This is Ponde Corna, Kiwi and Esky B. Hey, you know what? Let's see where this takes us, my crew. We haven't gone astray yet, have we? Get those shout-outs through to 0428927927. Shout out some good night to Violet, Sweet Dreams. Let's go.

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It's been wonderful time in the studios tonight here at DB Hubber, Fresh 92.7. We got Resonation in the studios. We got Tinks. We got Renders. They're going to continue on your DB Thursdays here at Fresh. 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

for all your updates, different prizes, bit of merch coming around the corner. We got another 4 minutes left. 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

Yes, yes, you're listening to Resonation with Tinkerbell Renders in the studio. 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

Tinkerbell absolutely going in hard. Got a few shout outs. Dana D, Brendan John, Kim Thomas, of course to Rabs, Julie Tipping, Lisa Wedding, Jeff Russell, Craig Matthews. Got a few more to come. Also out to Vix Ray, I think. Get your shout outs through 0428 927 927.

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to the Waita Liber crew. Anyone locked in from New South Wales? Also, if you're locked in from Brizzy, much love, Craig. The Promo Sapien. Out to the BV crew.

Got a very, very special shout out. Turn it up, turn it up. Shout out to the joyful neighbour continuing to call the police for noise disturbance. Big love, Steve. We're known to do that on a Thursday night here on Fresh. Also known to

No way, no way. Not one more visit and they take the speakers away. Send them here, send them here. That's crimes against space. We'll tell them, we'll make it straight. That's not okay.

I didn't know there was such an app that reduced bass by 80% and apparently is still in trouble. We must be slamming some bass down those airwaves tonight.

Anyway, get your shout outs through 0428927927. Renders is in the mix live. You've got your host, Tinkerbell. Are police telling you off tonight? We hope not. How is there such a thing as base crimes? It should be a... We need base. It's like therapy.

0: Renders, live in the mix on Fresh.
1: Dirty South's how we roll, though. We're in the Dirty South. It's South Australia. What are you talking about?

Very nice, very nice. I'm actually that age as well, just so you know. I've seen a few Enchanted Forests as well. Actually been on the airwaves 19 years this year. I think I'm Australia's longest running DMB radio producer, 19 years.

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It'll be updating it as we're playing it. This is Nick B, The Gears. 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

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We keep calling him the D&B Hubby. He's like the hubby of D&B.

0: Kirsten, you sure can get a shout out. Shout out to Russ working hard for the gold. Shout out to Russ working hard for the gold from Kirsten. Thank you very much for your shout out, Kirsten. We're going to cut to a very short break. We'll be back for more Resonation until 11 p.m. this evening. Tinkerbell renders.
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You're listening to Renders and Tinkerbell live in the studios for this Thursday evening. Halfway through the 6 hours of drum and bass that Fresh brings you every week. Fresh 92.7 is the beat of Adelaide. Thursday nights is the bass of Adelaide. Oh my goodness, my bass face has been locked all night. We're going to go back to back for the next hour or so. We haven't been in the studios together for ages, so we're just going to have a rinse out tonight. Hopefully you guys are enjoying it out there. Keep the shout outs coming. Find us Resonation Fresh 92.7. Hit us up in the group. Suss us out on the Insta. All that sort of jazz. We'll get your shout outs through. Let us know what you're up to. Are the police coming and knocking on your door? Too many bass waves. Going way too far. All across Australia, much love.

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0: Oh my God, we've nearly been through another half hour already. Renders, back to back, Tinkerbell, Resonation, Fresh 92.7. You should know where we are, what we're doing by now. If you don't, now you know. We'll be here for the next half hour or so. Got a little break coming up with some very important

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1: Clarkson's Farm starts up again, the TV show where Jeremy Clarkson runs a farm and he's also got a pub on the land. In the pub, a bunch of things go missing.
2: Our agents of chaos are out there liberating the pubs. 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What did you liberate?
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2: Chairs. 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
1: Yeah. Smooth liberation. 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Is it got a nice plaque on it that says you raid the hotel?
3: Well, no. 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

Get the last year shout outs through 0428927927 is the number. If you've just tuned in, you've missed out, you've been tuned in to Tinkerbell Renders back to back the last 50 minutes. We had a little mix separately before that.

0: Big thank you to everyone who's tuned in tonight. Thank you to my host, Renders, for coming in the studios with me tonight. It's been good fun. It's been a while since we've been in the studios together. Hopefully you guys enjoyed it out there. I'm sorry to all the neighbours out there that have been calling the cops. Don't call the cops. We'll just need to get earplugs. We need to send them around to all of Adelaide, okay? Thursday, it's bass night. Everyone, if you don't like it, put your earplugs in. It's just how it is. It's how it is. Get to know. 6 hours of DMB. Anyway, enough jibber jabber. Ones and twos coming up after the break.
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2: Callum, I crashed a funeral yesterday.
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2: I didn't mean to crash.
3: There's weddings, birthdays, funerals is obviously up there.
2: 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It was a bit of a late day. So I thought, you know what, I deserve a knockoff. Get there. Place is heaving. At this point, I had no idea it was a funeral. I thought it was just some party. I'm sitting down and that's when I start to realise everyone's wearing black. I start taking a closer look at the people around. There are people crying and sobbing.
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11: Ladies and gentlemen, Adelaide.

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0: well, since Fringe, so I'm excited to run another big night. 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
1: Watch this. 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

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Now, a few weeks ago, I ran a mix competition for my Wicked Liquid show next Saturday night, celebrating 1 year of Open Decks at Ancient World. And I received a bunch of very impressive drum and bass mixes, and I've decided I'm going to feature them over the next few shows. This one right here is by a Colombian DJ who's been in Adelaide a few years, by the name of Glass. He's inspired by his punk, hardcore and emo cultures, and found a love in broken beats, particularly loving deep, minimal, liquid and Eurofunk drum and bass. He's been showing up every month

Hope everything's cool. And yeah, miss you guys, and yeah, give a shout if you need anything. All right, easy, later.

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0: 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Be careful, it might send her ankle into overdrive. 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

every week. You can follow us on Facebook at The Ones and Twos, and you can follow myself, Amorosity, on any of the socials. I also post my shows on my SoundCloud if you want to catch up with them as well. Send me your shouts, send me your requests, 04289 27

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Some of them are USB exclusive as well.

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Smoother than angel delight. 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They'll never get it quite as tight. Originality will end.

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Cause people listen, analyze and copy. 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

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I hope you've been enjoying the tunes tonight. 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
1: Clarkson's Farm starts up again, the TV show where Jeremy Clarkson runs a farm and he's also got a pub on the land. In the pub, a bunch of things go missing.
2: Our agents of chaos are out there liberating the pubs. 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
3: We took these outdoor chairs from the hotel.
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1: Trying to get us sued?
2: It's all about liberated. 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We don't need Crime Stoppers up there.
3: Yeah, correct. We tried to fit them both into my partner's car, but they're too big, so we ended up hanging out the window
2: holding the chairs. While driving?
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1: Yeah. Smooth liberation. What's so good about them? Is it got a nice plaque on it that says Uraidla Hotel?
3: Well, no. 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
2: There's weddings, birthdays, funerals is obviously up there.
1: Yeah, it was an accident. It was a bit of a late day. So I thought, you know what, I deserve a knockoff. Get there. Place is heaving. At this point, I had no idea it was a funeral. I thought it was just some party. I'm sitting down and that's when I start to realize everyone's wearing black. I start taking a closer look at the people around. There are people crying, okay. Sobbing.
2: Yeah, it's one
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2: of those.
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1: And then I look up at the massive PowerPoint projector in the beer garden. 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
1: Remember that night at the Hippodrome? Never knew that look when you look at me. 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You're the salt, I'm the lemon on the top. Heart quickens, south of the river. Mouth full of Vinny, sitting cans full of liquor. 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

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We've got you covered this morning. Don't go anywhere. There's plenty more great tunes coming your way. This next one you're going to love. It's called Love Tonight by Bunt. 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

0: 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You're listening to Fresh 92.7, hanging out with Zoe and Mel for your Friday morning. Mel, we've made it. It is the end of the school holidays. What have you done to keep yourself and your kids entertained and sane?
1: Well, playing shops is always a go-to in my house. You see, I have discovered that I have a really unusual talent. You see, I tend to get a little too committed and a little too carried away when I'm in character.
0: Paint me a bit of a picture. So do you have like the register? You got the trolley full? What have you got?
1: Yep, we have fake fruit. We have fake veggies. And our cash register has... wait for it, a working microphone.
0: Oh my God, a PA system.
1: A dream come true.
0: That is perfect for you. So are you jumping on there like security, aisle four?
1: Yes, I'm like, aisle one, can the boy please step away from the Oreos?
0: Aisle six, we have a urinator.
1: I think I'm one fake checkout away from asking for flybys. And I like to do a lot of these ones. Can the owner of a black Toyota Hilux please make your way to the service desk?
0: Isn't that your husband?
1: Yes, there's dishes that need doing.
0: I love that. You may as well put him to work. If it isn't him, it should be the kids doing the dishes. Hey, you guys should let us know how you've been spending your holidays. Text in 0428 927 927. How have you been keeping sane? You're listening to Fresh.
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0: That was Car Crash by Jiggets and Charlotte Plank. You're listening to Fresh 92.7. Zoe and Mel keeping you company. And Zoe, I hear that you had an experience yesterday.
1: Oh yeah, Mel, I sure did. I took my car in for a service yesterday, which apparently needs to be done every 10,000 kilometres or so. No one told me that.
0: For somebody who works in car finance, you surely should have known that.
1: Yeah, minor details. So I'm sitting in the waiting area and across from me is a tradie with one of those, you know, the big blue Eskies with the white lid?
0: Yeah, everybody knows the tradie Esky.
1: Yeah, so yeah. He's got one of those and I'm watching him and every couple of minutes I'm noticing he's taking something new out of there. Okay. So he starts normal. He's starting with a can of Coke. He then moves on to a meat pie, fresh out of a sandwich bag. Okay. And along with that, he's also got the entire bottle of sauce. Not sure if that's
0: the whole bottle.
1: The whole bottle. And I'm not sure if it's from the fridge or the pantry. That is an argument for another day. But yeah, he's got that. And then this last one, this last one's an absolute doozy.
0: Okay. I'm ready.
1: He pulls out an entire Coles roast chicken.
0: You mean the entire chicken in the bag?
1: Still in the bag, Mel. Still in the bag. And I'm not sure if it was hot or cold, to be honest with you. I'm not even sure what he was planning on putting it on. He's probably got another loaf.
0: Straight from the bag.
1: Straight from the bag, surely. Yeah, look, I think my Esky would have something like a squashed muesli bar, probably a warm bottle of water, maybe three serviettes from Macca's, but that's about it.
0: No rotisserie chicken.
1: No rotisserie chicken.
0: Well, I'm not sure if that was a car service or a banquet. Next time I'm going to bring my slow cooker. Don't go anywhere, guys. More tunes coming your way on Fresh.
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0: Satisfy by Calvin Harris and Jazzy on Fresh 92.7. It's a beat of Adelaide. You're hanging out with the Murder Girls this morning, Zoe and Mel, for your Friday. We've got plenty of bangers for you guys, but right now it's The Ceiling by West End featuring Olivia Sebastianelli. 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
1: I'll say sorry, but I'm not taking off my glasses.

0: That was Woman by Peggy Goo featuring Aria Starr, and you're listening to Fresh 92.7, The Beat of Adelaide, and you're hanging out with the Murder Girls, Zoe and Mel. And Zoe, I'm pretty pumped because you just told me you've come up with a little secret game for me to play.
1: Yeah, sure have, Mel. Just something to keep your Friday a little bit more interesting. So I have come up with a game called Law or Lie. I really want to test your crime knowledge.
0: Oh, okay.
1: Trip you up a bit. All right, so the game is I'm going to give you three laws from around the world. Two of them are fake and one of them is real. So you need to pick the real law.
0: Got it.
1: All right. Starting with, it is illegal to own one guinea pig in Switzerland.
0: Random. Okay.
1: It is illegal to flush a toilet after 10 p.m. in Switzerland.
0: Okay.
1: And number three, it's illegal to wear flip-flops while driving in Japan.
0: Okay. It's definitely number three because I remember when my dad was teaching me to drive, he wouldn't let me wear thongs because he reckons it was too dangerous and he told me it was illegal and my dad's never wrong.
1: So, so you're locking in number three.
0: Locking in number three.
1: Okay. Well, you're wrong. All right. So the real law is... It's illegal to only own one guinea pig in Switzerland.
0: Wow, why is that?
1: So apparently they don't want their guinea pigs lonely. So you need at least two so that the other one has a friend.
0: Okay.
1: And quite frankly, that's something I would love to implement in my household. Minimum of four dogs only.
0: Bump it up to five. Well. Okay, back to the music now. You're listening to Fresh.
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That was Echo by the Chainsmokers featuring Oaks here on Fresh 92.7, the beat of Adelaide. Now this next one is by the Amsterdam duo, Another and Eddie. It's called Like It here on Fresh.

0: Monsoon by Flume and Emma Louise on Fresh 92.7, The Beat of Adelaide. And hey, if you've been listening this week, you've probably heard a lot of F-bombs, but don't panic, the F is for Fresh. Yes, the F-wheel is back, the wheel, if you will. 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

morning. Yes, you're here with me, Miz, for your wake-up call. I'm a beat of Adelaide, fresh 92.7. We're getting stuck into your 6 a.m, which means we have an absolutely stacked lineup this next hour to kick your Friday off nice and early. I'm talking Kedema, I'm talking DJ Heartstrings, I'm talking Hugel. But to kick us off, we actually have a brand new release from Silver Bumper with On Tonight. You're on Fresh.

0: It's MK with Zone. You're hanging out with me, Miz, for your wake-up call on the beat of Adelaide, Fresh 92.7. Guys, it's official. Today is the final day we are dropping the F-bomb. All week, we've had an F-grade celebrity dropping the F-bomb right in the middle of songs, of news bulletins. So if you haven't had your chance yet, today is your day. When you hear the F-bomb, be the first person to call through and get your chance to spin the F-wheel to win your share of thousands of dollars in prizes. And there's still some fantastic prizes left, so make sure you're listening out. You're on Fresh.
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0: If you think the Bunyip in Murray Bridge is a good time, well, get ready for this next track. 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

You're on the beat of Adelaide, Fresh 92.7, with me, Miz, for your wake-up call. That was Member and Alison at Wonderland with Keep Seeing Things. But lucky for you, we're getting straight back stuck into some more music, because we have Nomino with Beside of Me. You're on Fresh.

0: Let's go. It's Anima and Lisa Bear with Bad Angel. You've been hanging out with me, Miz, for your wake-up call on the beat of Adelaide, Fresh 92.7. Your early bird duties are well and truly done, though. I am out of here, but make sure you keep it locked because the boys will be rocking up at 7 a.m. for all the banter and laughs that you know so, so well. And as for me, catch me here same time next week if you know what's good for you. Have a fantastic weekend, Fresh fam, and I'll catch you on the flip side.
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0: Since the inception of their bromance, Tom and Callum have done pretty much everything. 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
1: Damn, phone's dead. Anyone using this PowerPoint?
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0: They've been brain surgeons.
2: Scalpel, please.
1: All right, get ready for the Shane Warne flipper.
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1: Yes, happy Friday morning, Adelaide. Tom and Callum here for your brekkie on Fresh 92.7, the beat of Adelaide. 7.03 right now. It's 5 degrees around town. Going for a top of 17 today. Sun's out.
2: Yeah, it was freezing this morning. Tough one. Tough one to get out of bed.
1: I actually parked in the garage this morning, so it was nice leisurely.
2: Oh, really?
1: Didn't have to walk outside, didn't have a frosty window.
2: Yeah, yeah. Parked in the car hole.
1: Yeah, exactly right.
2: Perfect spot to keep warm. I mean, hey, we're excited today, Tom. Another day of Friday knockoffs coming up after 9 o'clock for an hour there. All of your song requests, just hit up the text line 0428 927 927.
1: Yes, let us know what you want to drink from the bar as well. And Callum, got a fun fact for you before we jump into it, but I've just seen that there's been one texted in.
2: Yep.
1: I haven't read it fully yet.
2: Right, okay. Fun fact is texted in from one of the Fresh Fam.
1: Yeah, so I'm going to veto mine because...
2: Okay. Have you read the one on the text line?
1: No.
2: So it's just point blank.
1: We're reading it together.
2: Okay. Yeah.
1: This comes in from Elijah. Fun fact of the day, in shipping, pistachios are considered class 4.2 dangerous goods because sometimes they spontaneously combust.
2: Oh, really?
1: That's much better than what I was going to say.
2: Do you want to do yours as well, or for comparison?
1: Not really. Mine was Mickey Mouse was originally going to be called Mortimer.
2: What?
1: Morty Mouse.
2: Morty Mouse?
1: Mortimer Mouse.
2: All right, two facts in one today. We got pistachios.
1: Count your lucky stars.
2: And Mickey Mouse.
1: It's

0: has it, they based James Bond off Callum.
1: I like my martinis blended, not swirled.
0: Yeah, we don't believe it either. 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
1: Yes, kicking us off in the news, Australia's harvest is the lowest it's been for 25 years, according to Wine Australia. So obviously having an impact on the wine here in SA, as yeah. we're very well known for our wine. Unfortunately, the red variety has accounted for 80% of the decrease. So it's just taken a huge hit. It's a huge hit on the amount of profit that wine is kind of like rolling over, especially here in SA. So if you have the money and you can help out and grab a bottle somewhere, then, you know, hopefully that does help. But at the moment, it is due to weather, climate, not being able to grow grapes properly, and just overall expenses of everything. So it's tough at the moment.
2: Right.
1: But hopefully we can see some support down their way. In other news, with the heat wave going on in Europe, scientists have come out to say what the best temperature is to cool down when you hop in the shower. So the idea is if you hop in the shower during a heat wave and you just do a straight up cold shower, that's not what you do. It restricts your blood cells and it actually doesn't get rid of the heat as easy as you think it does. The optimum temperature for a shower during a heat wave, what do you think it is?
2: I don't know.
1: 26 degrees.
2: 26 degrees. How are you meant to figure that out? What, do you take your meat thermometer in the shower with you?
1: Well, some people have the dial thing, and you can choose the temperature when you go in the shower. So if you have one of them, you're in luck. If not, you're screwed.
2: And then what? You just put it full hot and it only goes to 26?
1: No, you put a dial. You have the numbers there and you can go up the temperature scale.
2: What, in the shower?
1: Yeah, yeah. I have one at home.
2: All right, Mr. Moneybags.
1: I'm not.
2: La-dee-da.
1: It's not my bloody shower thing. I didn't pay for it. And lastly, couples in England and Wales, due to new government laws, can now get married in the pub. So before this, it was just licensed wedding venues. Now, the big thing is that they can get married in the pub, at home, or the beach. Obviously, the beach is something we do heaps over here. But yeah, the pub and at home is something a little bit different. So we're seeing more couples over there doing that kind of stuff, having a bit more of a relaxed wedding.
2: Yeah, it's definitely up the UK alley, get married at the pub.
1: Oh, absolutely, isn't it? I wouldn't expect it from any other country, but yeah, heaps of people getting married in the pub now.
2: There you go, that's your news from overnight. Remember to get your song requests in for Friday knockoffs from 9 o'clock, 0428 927 927. The whole last hour, your music at 7:19 here on Fresh.
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0: It's Oscar Medkay with Sweet Nothings for your Friday morning on Fresh 92.7. You're hanging out with Tom and Callum. It is 7.29. And all right, everyone, I know you're dying to know, how did day two of Operation Whoopee Cushion go? If you're new to the investigation, here's what happened. Monday this week, between the hours of 2 till 5 p.m., when I had left for the day, someone came into my office upstairs, took my chair, which had an extremely soft, spongy cushion, and swapped it with an identical chair that has no cushioning whatsoever.
1: Yes.
0: All those years, I rooted for Indiana Jones, and now I know how the Hovitos tribe felt when he swapped that Chachapoyan fertility idol with the sandbag.
1: Whatever the hell that thing was. Well, it's an ongoing investigation. It's obviously consumed your mind a bit. It's stopped you from doing real work.
0: This is real work.
1: This is the investigation.
0: Arguably more important work than anything else I have to do, because we are seeking out somebody amongst us who is happy to go around stealing chairs, and that's not okay. We tested the boardroom chairs day one of the investigation. Yep. About 20 odd chairs in that boardroom, and only one on my watch list that I'm curious about.
1: Curious to see
0: how it goes as the investigation goes on. But we have to treat everyone as a suspect and close every possible avenue of this crime.
1: One of those funny ones, I wonder if you'll see maybe the culprit with better posture because they've been sitting on a more comfortable chair for a long period of time.
0: Could be. It could be anything.
1: Yeah, that could be one of the telltale signs for sure.
0: Yeah, so yesterday the investigation follows the Fat Cats of Fresh. And if there's one thing I know about the Fat Cats, they love to be comfortable.
1: My eyes on one of the Fat Cats for sure.
0: Yeah,
1: I think absolutely it could be one of them.
0: Look, here's a snippet of how the chairman of the board, seven-time premiership player for Port Magpies, George Fiarchi, reacted to being questioned.
2: George, have you been into that corner office recently?
3: No. I don't think you have involved, by the way.
1: It's true.
3: I haven't seen you in there for a while.
2: Yeah, because somebody's stolen my bloody chair, mate.
3: Right.
2: And this isn't a laughing matter. This is... I want HR on this.
3: You probably
2: wouldn't
3: have that one there, mate. You
2: that looks like...
3: Yes, that's why you can have it.
0: Tried to offer me a stool.
1: Yeah. Look, maybe it could be a decoy thing. I'm not sure. It's funny that it's called the chairman.
0: Oh, I didn't even put that together. That's exactly why you're on this investigation.
1: Yeah.
0: Look, George is officially on my watch list.
1: Yeah, for sure.
0: Next up, the content cat, Sean Craig Murphy. He was very vague.
2: Where were you in the hours between 2 p.m. and 5 p.m. Monday?
4: Here. I'm sure it's here.
2: Yes. Interesting. Have you been into that net office next door to yours on Monday or Tuesday?
4: It's a long time ago. I can't remember.
0: Very vague.
1: He didn't give you much, did he?
0: No.
1: Yeah.
0: He also tried to spray us like cats.
1: Yeah. He pulled out, what was it, glasses wipe spray?
0: Is that what it was?
1: I think it was for reading glasses, the spray you put on it, and he started spraying us as soon as we walked in. So that was a very, trying to get us away from the scent.
0: Look, finally, the general manager, the fattest of the fat cats. Just listen to this fat cat language, how he thinks he's going to get himself out of this investigation.
5: Callum? Tom?
2: Stephen?
5: You're under an investigation, so we're going to have to try your chair and see how...
2: Is there anything you want to say before you stand up?
6: There is absolutely nothing I want to say. These are baseless allegations.
0: No allegation in this investigation is baseless when it's a crime as sick as this. What sick puppy steals somebody's chair from their own office?
1: I think you will find one of the sick puppies is actually a sick cat, one of the corporate fat cats.
0: Time will tell. Stay tuned as the investigation continues into who took my comfortable chair and replaced it with an identical uncomfortable chair. It's 7:33. Let's get a news update.
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8: Hey, it's Azal, and here are your headlines. Federal South Australian MP Tony Payson was on board an oyster boat in Tasmania when one member of his staff went overboard. The Torrens Lake and some parts of the River Torrens have been closed to the public for health and safety concerns. And Renmark's 23rd Street Distillery has been awarded Australian Distillery of the Year for the second time at the New York International Spirits Competition. Turning to sport, Moises Henrique has announced his retirement from cricket after not being offered a renewed contract with the Sydney Sixers.
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8: Today we're heading for a sunny top of 17 degrees, and right now in the city, it's 5 degrees. That's the latest Fresh news, more traffic in 15. 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

0: It's Robin Schultz featuring Cloves with Old Friend for your Friday morning at 7:44. You're hanging out with Tom and Callum. And Callum, I heard a funny story the other day from a friend who's a parent. She has two kids. One's around five. The other one's like three. And they both love Spider-Man.
1: Okay. Good stuff.
0: Right? So whenever they're playing on the trampoline outside, they both pretend they're Spider-Man.
1: Yeah.
0: But the older one has some disdain towards the younger one because he also wants to be Spider-Man.
1: Right, okay. Classic sibling rivalry. They're getting a bit heated over this stuff.
0: Yeah, only one of us can be Spider-Man. The other one has to be like Green Goblin or something, right?
1: For sure.
0: So he started calling him something. Now, this is the part of the story I'd usually say, you know, what he's been saying. We'd have a laugh and we'd end the break.
1: Yeah.
0: But I'm not entirely sure if I can say it. The language might be too much for this time of morning. So I'm going to try and say it in code.
1: Okay.
0: The older five-year-old son is calling his younger three-year-old brother a female dog bottom baby.
1: I've got it. It's, no wonder you can't say it on the radio. It is like a rude Enigma code.
0: Rude, yes.
1: We're cracking the Da Vinci code and it's just a bit crass.
0: Yeah, think of the rude word female dog, rude word for bottom, and then just baby. Baby is just
1: The baby
0: normal.
1: Bit, I was like, is that a word? Am I substituting baby for anything or is baby staying?
0: No, baby stays.
1: Okay, what a potty mouth on that kid.
0: Right?
1: From what I understand from the code.
0: So what I do want to do is open up the phones here, 1-300-73-73-74. We got double passes to Caravan Camping and Outdoor Sale. It's happening from the 23rd to the 26th of July at the Adelaide Showgrounds. All the latest caravans, campers, motorhomes and outdoor gear. Double passes to head on down.
1: Yeah.
0: I want to go back and visit the codes. Can you say something rude without actually saying it?
1: Yeah, be a little bit cheeky and you're not going to get in trouble because technically, you're not saying it.
0: Well, you haven't said anything
1: bad. You're saying everything in code words, so you can't say anything particularly bad, but we might be able to figure it out.
0: Can you say something rude without actually saying it? Can you say something rude in code? 1-300-73-73-74. If you can't come to the phones or you just don't want to come to the phones, you can text it into us at 0428-927-927 and let us read it out.
1: Yeah, give it a crack. We'll have a guess.
0: Yes, let us know. For double passes, Caravan Camping and Outdoor Sale, can you say something rude without actually saying it? Let's get a road update.
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3: In Gilman, it's bumper to bumper on Eastern Parade heading eastbound to Port River Expressway. Over in Theberton, it's stop start on Port Road heading northbound to Phillips Street. And in Hyde Park, it's slow going on King William Road heading southbound to Park Street. Watch out for speed cameras targeting Anzac Highway, Ashford and Bartley Terrace, Westlake Shore. More news and traffic in 15. 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

0: It's Disco Lions and Mazik with Push It for your Friday morning at 7:54 here on Fresh 92.7. You're hanging out with your mates Tom and Callum, and we've challenged you this morning. Can you say something rude without actually saying it? It's off the back of a story I heard from one of my friends who's a parent, and her older kid is saying something to the younger kid. I can't say it on the radio, but in code, it's a female dog, bottom, then baby. Baby, no substitute. Female dog and bottom, substitute. That's what he's called his younger brother. Wanted to see, can you say something rude without actually saying it? Before we jump to the phones, got a couple texts coming through. Got this one. Me and my wife would say, colouring in would mean having intimacy.
1: Yeah, that's a good one.
0: That is good around the kids.
1: Absolutely. Bit of a safe word. This one here, calling someone a twat, you say to them, there we are then.
0: Okay. Oh, it's the first...
1: Yeah, it's the first letter of each one that you're connecting up.
0: Yeah, there's quite a few that are the old see you next Tuesday.
1: Yeah, using the same method as the there we are then.
0: And sort of see you in the Northern Territory there as well.
1: God, it's a hot favourite, isn't it? It's really blown up on the text line. A lot of people using that on there every day.
0: My favourite text, though, that has come through is, I don't actually know what it is. It's too coded for us, but they've sent in Morse code.
1: Yeah, it's quite literally a bunch of full stops, a few hyphens, some dashes. So we're going to have to work that one out.
0: Over in Seton, Troy joins us on the line. Troy, can you say something rude without saying it?
2: Harry Muff. I don't actually have something for myself.
0: Yeah.
2: But there's a song called The World's Dirtiest Song where it's entirely normal words, but phrased very, very dirty.
1: Okay,
0: we've got a snippet of it from our producers.
3: Then hurry back home for a nice piece of ice cream and cake. That's the three layers tall.
0: Okay, so it's like you think it's going to say something else.
1: And then it goes innocent.
2: Oh, yeah.
1: Yeah, right.
2: And it gets dirtier and dirtier and dirtier.
1: Oh, okay. So I wonder what part of the song that was. Yeah. All right, we'll have to give it a listen.
0: Hey, Reese over in Ranella, can you say something rude without actually saying it?
4: So I once had a boss. His nickname was Kunza.
0: Yep.
4: He used to get in trouble when he was younger on, like, the two-way radios for swearing. So they nicknamed him Kunza.
1: Right, okay. So, yeah, a bit of a punishment that stuck for that one.
0: Yeah, all right. Nick over in Gawler, are you able to say something rude without saying it?
5: Yeah, g'day, guys.
0: G'day.
5: So, it's me and the daughter, and she's 16. One of the lingos we use is pee-saw.
1: Okay,
0: pee-saw.
1: Yeah,
0: peace
1: you can kind of get with that.
0: Yeah,
5: if she's annoying me, I'll just say peace all.
1: Yeah, good one. What else have we got?
5: What else? Oh, I can't use too many others there.
1: What, you're tapping out at one.
0: They are just rude.
1: Yeah.
0: I can't say them.
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3: In the CBD, traffic is congested on Frome Street heading southbound to North Terrace. Over in Underdale, it's slow going on Henley Beach Road heading westbound to Holbrooks Road. And in Dudley Park, it's stop start on Regency Road heading eastbound to North South Motorway. Watch out for speed cameras targeting Miller Street Sturt and Port River Expressway Gilman.
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3: Hey, it's Azal, and here's what's happening. Federal South Australian MP Tony Parson was flung to the front of an oyster boat when a member of his staff was thrown overboard and trapped between a sandbar and the boat. Mr. Parson was assessed and discharged from the Launceston General Hospital, while his staff member remains in serious but stable condition. The Torrens Lake and some parts of the River Torrens have been closed to the public for health and safety concerns. After recent heavy rainfalls, there's been an increase in enterococci, a potentially harmful bacteria, when at increased levels. And Renmark's 23rd Street Distillery has been awarded Australian Distillery of the Year for the second time at the New York International Spirits Competition. The competition is highly respected globally, with over 1,400 entries from 39 countries this year. Turning to sport, Moises Henrich has announced his retirement from cricket after not being offered a renewed contract with the Sydney Sixers. The legendary cricketer leaves the game with gratitude after two decades.
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3: Today we're heading for a sunny top of 17 degrees, and right now in the city it's 7 degrees. That's the latest Fresh News. More traffic in 15. 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
2: Since the inception of their bromance, Tom and Callum have done pretty much everything. 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
10: Yes, happy Friday morning. Since it's Friday, getting a little bit silly asking you to text in or call up something rude without actually saying it. More and more people getting involved. Firstly, though, somebody did text through some Morse code, Callum.
11: Yes.
10: I've gone to ChatGPT to decipher it.
11: Okay. Did it work?
10: Well, I'm not sure. I'm going to have to cross-reference it with Google.
11: Yeah, yeah. Because as it stands, as we said before, it's just a bunch of full stops, hyphens, and dashes all in weird orders.
10: Yeah. What I got is everything is going to be okay.
11: Okay, so actually it's something pretty polite and nice. That's a bit of a twist.
10: Am I missing something?
11: There must be a full stop out of place. One full stop just changes it all, turns into something really, really rude. Well, I'm not sure, we'll have to work it out.
10: Thank you for the message if that's what you meant. Everything will be okay.
11: Yeah, absolutely.
10: Getting it more and more as well, like this one from Dion. Yeah, I always say about people while driving with kids in the car, what an absolute door handle.
11: Yeah, okay, door handle, I like that.
10: As in,
11: as
10: in the circular handle.
11: Good one, good one. When my daughter was little, instead of swearing when I'd accidentally hurt myself, I'd shout, "Mother, father!"
10: Yeah,
11: that felt a bit close.
10: Good one. Shut the front door.
11: Yeah, classics, classics, aren't they?
10: We're going to jump back into it with Bless and Tachami. It's Artemy on Fresh. You're with Tom and Callum. Friday knockoffs from 9 o'clock. 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We'll be back with an F-bomb clue next.

0: 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It's 12 past 8. You're hanging out with Tom and Callum.
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0: That's right. 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
2: Yes.
0: It's all F prizes. That's the gag of the game.
2: Well, I mean, there's food stuff on there. There's footy stuff. There's fun stuff.
0: Even the stuff that doesn't start with, F. So it's been put into a category that starts with F by the fat cat.
2: Yeah, I like, the corporate fat cat kind of designed it all. But, I really like that there's specific categories. But then for the clear categories, you didn't know where to fit it in. It's just in fun.
0: Yeah.
2: So I couldn't think of anything else to put it in. So it's just a fun category. But in the fun category, I mean, you got stuff like Paintball Park. Voucher
0: to the golf at Westlakes.
2: So that's all the fun stuff, all the fun activities. Yeah. So it does make sense.
0: The full-bodied category, which is the premium Mardio wine.
2: Yeah.
0: Packages.
2: Great stuff. Heaps of good
0: full
2: stuff.
0: Full-bodied.
2: Yeah, Mardio wine.
0: I feel
2: wine.
0: Like that could have gone in the fun category.
2: What, the wine?
0: Yeah. Is that the only thing in full-bodied? It was grasping at straws by the end of it, wasn't it?
2: Yeah, for sure. But hey, nonetheless, great prizes there. Something for everyone to have a part of. If you listen out for the celebrity and hear them say the F word, which is fresh, then you call up, have a spin.
0: Yes. There's even things like AFL tickets, thanks to Adelaide Oval on there. We gave them away yesterday. It is time for your clue. We can let you know the celebrity is the foul-mouthed prophet, Dan Muggledon, on brand for today's show so far.
2: Yeah, absolutely. Yeah, he's actually coming down to Adelaide for two shows in August.
0: Oh, yeah, right, next month. Yeah, keep an eye out on that. Dan Muggledon, one of our favourite fringe comedians, very funny guy. Yes, he will be dropping the F-bomb today, and the clue we'll give you is PM.
2: PM, yep.
0: PM, not Prime Minister. As in the clock. PM.
2: The time PM.
0: Yes.
2: Yeah.
0: So keep an ear out for Dan Muggledon. Drop that F-bomb. Be the first caller through and win one of those amazing prizes we've just mentioned. It's the F-bomb and it's happening over the today and 2 weeks following. It's 8:15 on Fresh.
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4: In Hindmarsh, traffic is slow on Grange Road heading eastbound to South Road. Over in Keswick, watch out for delays on Railway Terrace heading northbound to London Road. And in Sefton Park, expect delays on Regency Road heading westbound to Main North Road. Watch out for speed cameras targeting Military Road Semaphore Park and Webb Street, Port Adelaide. More news and traffic in 15. 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

0: Darude and Mashton Kutcher with Hype for your Friday morning. It's 8:24. You're with Tom and Callum.
1: Tom, this video is doing the rounds online, and I've never seen anything like it. It's a woman over in Houston. She's in her apartment, one of those American apartments. There's just heaps of floors, right?
0: Yeah.
1: And she's installed a pole dancing pole.
0: Okay.
1: In the apartment. And yep. I can't say by looking at the video, it looks like the biggest apartment either, really. And she's got it installed. It's attached to the ceiling. She's only had it installed for about 3 days, she said. She does a massive swing on it. And there is video online, as I said, so definitely go look it up. But she swings on the pole. It rips out the ceiling. And you think that's it. Okay, the pole's come off the ceiling. It's going to fall on the floor. She's knocked one of the fire sprinklers that's attached to the ceiling.
0: Oh.
1: It then spouts out this crap ton of water, floods her apartment. I'm pretty sure it ripped the bottom of the floor out as well. And all the water from the top floods a neighbor's apartment down below.
0: Jesus.
1: So she's flooded two whole apartments in this entire block just by ripping out the pole dancing pole. It's a wild watch, yeah.
0: Yeah, that's crazy. Install your poles properly.
1: Absolutely. Apparently the neighbor was fine. I don't believe it. It's one of those ones that in an interview she said, yeah, the neighbor was cool. It was all good. It was, you know, she knows it's an accident. I'd be pretty miffed off. My bloody apartment got flooded.
0: Yeah, it's not ideal, is it?
1: Yeah, 100%.
0: Did she hurt herself?
1: Yeah, she did. Yeah. Yeah, definitely had a, she sustained a few injuries. Obviously, yeah, I mean, pulling it off the ceiling was one thing, but yeah, definitely.
0: Flooding two apartments.
1: I think she has like bruises and stuff like that, as you would.
0: Yeah, right. Look, we're going to go to the phones on this one, 1300 73 73 74. Have you injured yourself on a pole? I have.
1: Mm.
0: It was a few years ago. We spoke about it on air. I actually had to take a couple of days off of work to go to the hospital because I fractured my AC joint.
1: Yeah.
0: What happened? We're at a party. It was actually at producer Steph's house, and she had a pole there because she did the pole dancing classes, right?
1: Yes. Back in
0: the
1: day. Yeah.
0: So obviously at a party, you see a pole, you're like, I want to have a go on that. When I got on, I got up, inverted myself, and then slowly started falling, slipping, and then quickly started slipping, crushed my shoulder. And then we later found out the person who was on the pole just before me was none other but you, Callum.
1: Yeah.
0: And you had just come back from the toilet where you'd washed your hands and not dried them,
1: yeah,
0: Callum.
1: Yeah.
0: So I fell down a soaked up pole and did my AC joint.
1: Yeah, it was bad.
0: Because you didn't dry your hands.
1: Should have used the damn hand towel.
0: 1-300-73-73-74. Have you injured yourself on a pole?
1: Yeah, I feel like it doesn't even have to be the pole dancing pole, right? What about when you're a kid and you run into a pole?
0: Oh,
1: every kid's done that. 100%, yeah. You get a big egg on your head.
0: Or if there's any fireys listening, have you hurt yourself going down the pole?
1: I didn't think of that. Surely there's a fiery that's just like, I mean, they're pros, but surely one's slipped off or something, or you get a bit of pole burn or something.
0: You got to start as, I guess, an amateur and you become a pro.
1: Yeah, absolutely. Surely.
0: 1-300-73-73-74. Have you injured yourself on a pole? We got double passes to HQ Reunion celebrating the 20th anniversary of the HQ Complex. It's happening August 8th at Hindley Street Music Hall. It starts at 9 o'clock, the performances, and it's going to go late into the night. It's going to be huge. Double passes to HQ Reunion. Have you injured yourself on a pole? If you can't come to the phones, our text line's always open to get involved in our conversations. 0428 927 927. Let us know and we'll get a road update here.
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3: Hey, it's Azal, and here are your headlines. Federal South Australian MP Tony Parson was on board an oyster boat in Tasmania when a member of his team went overboard. The Torrens Lake and some parts of the River Torrens have been closed to the public for health and safety concerns. And Renmark's 23rd Street Distillery has been awarded Australian Distillery of the Year for the second time at the New York International Spirits Competition. Turning to sport, Moises Henrique has announced his retirement from cricket after not being offered a renewed contract with the Sydney Sixers.
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3: Today, we're heading for a sunny top of 17 degrees, and right now in the city, it's 7 degrees. That's the latest Fresh news. More traffic in 15. 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

0: Loud Luxury featuring Brando with Body on Fresh 92.7, the Beat of Adelaide for your Friday morning. It's 8.35 and Callum, we've gone back to the phones here. We want to know, have you injured yourself on a pole?
1: Yeah, big story coming out from Houston. A lady installed a pole dancing pole in her apartment, ripped it out from the ceiling and the floor, injured herself in the process, but yeah, flooded her apartment and the apartment downstairs. So yeah, definitely check it out online. It's worth watch.
0: It is a funny video. Not ideal.
1: No, obviously. God no.
0: But we want to know all the pole stories. Bringing in Steph, producer Steph.
2: Hello.
0: Hello.
2: Hello.
0: You used to do some pole dancing classes?
2: Yes, I loved myself a little pole trick back in the day. Did it for 2 years, actually.
0: Yeah. Any injuries sustained over that time?
2: Although it wasn't as cool as yours. It's a really lame injury.
0: I wouldn't say doing an AC joint is cool.
2: Yeah, but it makes you seem like a badass, you know?
1: slipping off a soapy pole.
0: Well, I remember that night we went to town as well. And I was like, God, this shoulder is sore. Yeah. And I was trying to pump the air.
1: Surely this will get better tomorrow.
0: Yeah.
2: I hit my nose on a door. Thing at a time. One injury at a time.
1: So obviously bruising is one of the big ones for pole dancing when you're doing it as a sport activity. Yep. What was your injury?
2: So my injury, the top of my finger went numb. So I'm right-handed and you have to lock in a specific way with your elbow and your shoulder to support yourself. But I did it for so long and I have really bad wrists that it kind of affected my nerves in my arm. Right. And the top of my middle finger started going numb and I haven't done it for a while so I can feel again, thank God.
0: I was going to say, is it still numb? But it's not. It's come back. Feeling's back.
2: Feeling is back, thank goodness, because that's the best one, the middle finger.
1: The root finger,
2: right.
1: You wouldn't be able to give anyone the root finger. No. That would be a shame.
2: It was a tough 2 years.
0: Hey, over to the phones. We got Natasha from Seton joining us. Natasha. No,
1: ooh, she just dropped off.
0: Wow.
1: As soon as you clicked on her, she just bounced out of here.
0: Well,
1: all right.
0: Natasha's story, it wasn't a pole, but she said she was walking along with her boyfriend when next minute he had walked into a tree branch that hung over the path. She laughed very hard.
1: Yeah, great story there for sure. How about this one here too? We got Steve in Salisbury East. Did you injure yourself on the pole?
3: I did, mate. Yeah, did a good one.
1: What happened?
3: So, in primary school, I used to climb the flagpole, and I was climbing the flagpole one afternoon. A fly was hanging around my leg. I slapped the fly because he was annoying me.
1: Yep.
3: Little did I know, I slapped my foot off of the footing flagpole, slid down and stabbed myself with the little notch that holds the rope.
0: Oh my God. Jesus.
3: That's it. Straight in the guts. Yeah, did a couple ribs and, big hole in the guts. But I still went to school the next day.
1: What? Why'd you go to school?
3: Mate, I wanted an impeccable record in primary school, mate.
1: Yeah, right. I mean, a lot of kids
0: who
1: at that age...
0: Who went in primary school? Bloody Dermot Brereton playing on the grand final with broken ribs.
3: And it was downhill from there. High school was shocking, but primary school, I was a good boy.
0: Steve, did you ever climb the flagpole again after the incident?
3: No.
1: How close were you to the top before the inevitable happened?
3: Oh, three quarters.
1: That's decent.
0: Did you ever get to the top of the flagpole?
3: 100%, yeah. It was a regular.
0: Yeah. Right. Were there other kids that did it as well, or did they just come out after school and cheer you on? Steve.
3: I was like King Kong.
1: Yeah, it'd be
3: pole.
1: Like an Evel Knievel situation. All the kids chanting your name, waiting for your next stunt.
3: At the school in particular, it's a very famous story.
1: Yeah, wow.
0: Well, it's great to have such a local celebrity joining us, Steve. We got double passes to HQ Reunion coming your way. Thanks for calling up.
3: Oh, thank you, boys.
1: Cheers, Steve.
3: Take care and have a good one.
0: Yeah,
3: cheers,
0: you
3: guys.
0: Too. Enjoy your weekend. It's 8:39. Time for a road update.
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5: In Fruville, it's stop-start on Fullerton Road heading northbound to Greenhill Road. Over in Norwood, traffic is building on Kensington Road heading westbound to Fullerton Road. And in North Adelaide, traffic is congested on Jeffcott Street heading northbound to Barton Terrace West. Watch out for speed cameras targeting Harvey Avenue Netley and Raglan Avenue Edwardstown.

0: Becky Hill with more on Fresh 92.7, the Beat of Adelaide. You're hanging out with your mates, Tom and Callum. Callum, earlier this week, we were fortunate enough to call up Amelia and Lucas with some amazing news.
1: They were the couple selected to be fast-tracked into purchasing the house and land package we organised through Fresh Homes Industry Friends SA Housing Centre and Lancer.
0: It was a nice moment, but we couldn't stop thinking about all the people that missed out. So many pre-approved buyers registered, so we went back to SA Housing Centre and Lancer, and with some charm, riz, and a couple of pictures, we obtained another house and land package to give away in Cloverwood at Mount Barker. So welcome, first home buyer who got the second house and land package, Elizabeth, who is buying with her partner, Alex. Elizabeth joins us on the phones. How are you?
2: Oh, I'm so great. How are you guys?
1: Yeah, really good.
0: Great, thank you.
1: First of all, congratulations, and this is a huge step. When you initially registered, did you think you would be the one selected?
2: Oh, no. Like, you always think I'm not going to be the one that wins, but we're just so excited. We're over the moon.
0: Well, yeah, and initially you weren't selected. What was your plan? Was it to look elsewhere, or what were you and Alex going to do?
2: We didn't really know. I guess, yeah, just keep looking. And we were actually preparing to put offers in elsewhere, but we knew we'd have to go above market. So, yeah, we were just a bit upset, but that's okay.
1: Yeah, and I feel like a lot of people are in the same boat when it comes to that stuff, and you would know all about those stresses. How long have you been looking to break into the housing market?
2: Oh, probably a good year, I think.
1: Yeah.
2: We're getting married next year, so we're trying to lock in a place before we get married, yeah.
1: Everything's happening. Married, new house.
0: Have you always been looking around the Mount Barker area, or just anywhere you could get in?
2: Pretty much, yeah, anywhere we could get in, but Mount Barker just became really appealing, beautiful area, and the pricing's a bit nicer, so we just loved it when we drove up there.
0: You beauty. So, Elizabeth, when we spoke to Amelia and Lucas earlier in the week, they said they had a bottle of Dom Perignon ready to go for the housewarming, which we weaseled our way into. Have you guys got anything like that planned, and do you need help celebrating from Tom and Callum?
2: Oh, any offers to celebrate would be great.
1: Look, we could have multiple parties. Maybe this new house can be the house party. We'll bring some drinks, have a laugh.
2: Yeah, no, you're welcome over any time.
0: You beauty. Well, thank you again for registering. We're so pumped to be able to do this and help out first home buyers like yourself, especially when it's so hard at the moment. We hope you build so many memories and move in stress-free. Thanks for joining us.
2: No, thank you guys again so much. We are so excited.
0: No worries. Cheers. It's our pleasure. But wait, there is more coming up on the show Monday, a big announcement that is sure to get all home buyers excited, not just the first home buyers. So tune in for that Monday morning.
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2: Hey, it's Azal, and here's what's happening. Federal South Australian MP Tony Parson was flung to the front of an oyster boat when a member of his staff was thrown overboard and trapped between a sandbar and the boat. Mr. Parson was assessed and discharged from the Launceston General Hospital, while his staff member remains in serious but stable condition. The Torrens Lake and some parts of the River Torrens have been closed to the public for health and safety concerns. After recent heavy rainfalls, there's been an increase in enterococci, a potentially harmful bacteria when at increased levels. And Renmark's 23rd Street Distillery has been awarded Australian Distillery of the Year for the second time at the New York International Spirits Competition. The competition is highly respected globally with over 1,400 entries from 39 countries. Turning to sport, Moises Henrique has announced his retirement from cricket after not being offered a renewed contract with the Sydney Sixers. The legendary cricketer leaves the game with gratitude after two decades.
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2: Today we're heading for a sunny top of 17 degrees, and right now in the city, it's 10 degrees. That's the latest fresh news. 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It's Friday Knockoffs with Tom and Callum here on Fresh 92.7. 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
3: Yes, good to be back here at the pub taking your song requests on 0428 927 927. Let us know what you like to drink as well. As always, it's on us this morning.
4: Yes, absolutely. And any song you want, nothing's off the cards, except a few little things here and there, but generally pretty well everything we'll accept.
3: Yeah, yeah. We've got the magical jukebox. It has every song from the dawn of humankind. Mm. And
4: it's just got to pass the fun test. There's definitely a vibe check that needs to be. Is it going to be a Friday kind of vibe? Are we launching into the weekend? Are we having a great time? What are we getting up to? Just something with a bit of energy.
3: Yeah, and you know what I've noticed this morning? I think for the last 3, maybe 4 weeks, we've had listener Elijah text in every single Friday Knockoffs with a Psy song.
4: Yeah, he's been on the Psy train, Gangnam Style. It started off with, then went into Daddy, I believe, and
3: Gentleman.
4: Yeah,
3: and then there was one we'd never heard of, and then we said, you know what, challenge, keep him coming.
4: Yeah,
3: haven't seen.
4: Oh, really?
3: Haven't seen a Psy song come through today.
4: He's off the grid. He's crumbled under pressure. Yeah. He simply doesn't know 5 Psy songs. He had to tap out.
3: Does anybody?
4: I'm surprised he got to 4, to be honest.
3: Yes, hey, there's the big 3. But Callum, to kick off Friday Knockoffs, it's actually a brand new track released today. It's Back to Almost by Jester, friend of the station. Get your song requests in 0428 927 927. 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
1: In.
2: Ooh, there we go.
1: So a delay on that. I had to reach around for my pint. It was behind the bar.
2: Yeah, exactly right. Great day for a Friday Knockoffs.
1: Isn't it? I mean, a bit chilly, but a good way to warm up is, you know, maybe red wine.
2: Maybe a Guinness. Could be couple Guinness of Day, absolutely.
1: Shout outs to get into. Tammy, shout out to her. Good morning, boys. Knockoff request. Runaway, You and I by Galantis for Tyler. We had a crappy day yesterday. He needs a bourbon and Coke, and I'll grab a vodka orange. Thanks, boys.
2: Very nice. Hope that sorts you out.
1: That'll warm you up. Drink responsibly.
2: Peter's texted in saying, happy Friday, legends. Please, could you pump out Blah Blah Blah by Gigi D'Agostino? Oh, and a round of Guinness.
1: All right.
2: Guinness. As we call it in the pub.
1: I believe that is the proper...
2: Plural for
1: plural
2: Guinness.
1: Plural term.
2: Yeah.
1: What is a round? Like, three?
2: It has to be at least three.
1: Yeah.
2: Oh, but the...
1: It could be two.
2: Yeah, because if we were at the pub, which we are, I would say, oh, should I get us a round of drinks? And there's two of us. Like, it makes sense.
1: You know what, Peter? We'll play it safe and do four. Yeah. Couple more shout-outs to get to as well from Kelly. Here's a flashback for yous. Do you have One More Time by Real McCoy? They played a snip of it last night at a quiz night I went to. And I remembered how good it is. That's my Friday knockoff request, as well as a glass of red to warm me up, okay?
2: Jeez, everyone's hitting the winter warmers.
1: Only got cans here at the pub, but Kelly, please enjoy. Thanks for texting in.
2: For sure. And we got a shout-out here from Paige. She said, my name is Paige. Shout-out to Big River Auto Group. We're texting in from the Riverland.
1: 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Thanks for listening in. Send in a song request if you'd like, and we'll get that spinning for you. It's 20 past nine. Keep them coming through. 0428 927 927. Let us know what you're drinking for your knockoffs, and we'll get back to it after these messages.
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